0: 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Next.
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Aren't you glad to finally be off of work? Tuesdays always go by really slow. It's 97.1 ZHT. Thanks for having us on as you drive home. I'm Kayla. Welcome to the show. We're going to have fun tonight. Kendrick Lamar and SZA.

Mentally, I'm on a beach somewhere, sipping an umbrella drink with all these jams in my earbuds. 97.1 ZHT.

Gracie Abrams did this cover of Ariana Grande's song, We Can't Be Friends. It was the most majestical thing I've ever heard. That's like the only way that I can describe it. You can check it out, 971zhc.com.

0: NBA draft day. It's 97.1 ZHT, Utah's number one hit music station. If you don't want to watch at home, there is a Utah Jazz draft party happening at the Northeast parking lot at the Shops of Southtown. It's free, so you can go with your friends and watch the first round of the draft. The Utah selection is number two. I don't even know if it happened yet or not, but it's a lot of fun. I mean, they're having activations and giveaways down there. The party has like this 30-foot screen that's showing the draft live on ABC. So join in on the celebration. Go on over there and watch the NBA draft.
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It's 97.1 ZHT. So they just wrote out this feature that will allow us to comment on people's posts with photos directly from our camera roll. No, I don't want that. Damn.

97.1 ZHT, Utah's number one hit music station. I'm Kayla at Kayla Thomas 40 on socials. I recently got the chance to sit down with Malcolm Todd. You probably heard his song Earrings. He is all over TikTok, and he talked about what it's like trying to keep up with the latest trends and make music that makes him happy. So check it out on my page.

0: You know, there's nothing like some good old workplace drama. ZHT. It keeps things interesting on a day-to-day basis, right? So what is your current office drama?
1: Oh, my goodness. 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
0: Ooh, that's messy.

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0: What's your current office drama? We all got a little drama. I mean, what would a job be without a little bit of tension? A good old love triangle, something. It's 97.1 ZHT. Tell me, what's happening at your job?
1: So we have a woman who pretty much doesn't do any of her own work. She is just like constantly skipping tasks or not doing what she's supposed to be doing. But the problem is she is the manager's niece. So nobody feels like they can really complain about it or do anything about it. And she's the worst. She thinks she's like the princess of the office and flounces around. And oh my gosh, I'm getting so angry. Just
0: I'm getting angry for you, but just hold that tongue. There's nothing you can do.
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0: 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It doesn't have to be Thursday to do a little throwback. It's Eminem. 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

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She's one of the artists performing at our iHeartRadio Music Festival presented by Capital One. BTS will be there. Benson Boone, Snoop Dogg. Who else? 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

that's the song that made me fall in love with the Chainsmokers back in 2016. Then I started loving EDM, and I've been hooked ever since. It's 97.1 ZHT. Thanks for hanging out tonight.

0: 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All right, I got to give a shout out to Erica Dalton. She just crowned Miss Utah 2026. Not only that, she walked away with a $15,000 scholarship and is going to head to represent Utah at the Miss America competition. So that's exciting. But she's more than just a pretty face and a pageant winner. She's also a violinist, a nonprofit fundraiser, and someone who advocates for sexual assault awareness. So congratulations to Erica.
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0: 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I mean, sometimes you just gotta let it out. So when was the last time that you completely lost it?
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this love story straight out of West Valley City. There's this couple that's celebrating 60 years of marriage. They decided to renew their vows at a Taco Bell in West Valley City because that's basically their place. They go on daily lunch dates there for over a decade, and it's become a part of their relationship.

0: Teddy Swims on 97.1 ZHT, Utah's number one hit music station. What's up? I'm Kayla. So would you bike 11,000 miles just for the World Cup? Because three people did it. Yes. Okay. They're from Argentina and they biked more than 11,000 miles from their hometown in Argentina all the way here to the United States to follow their team to the World Cup. So in total, their trip took 9.5 months. They crossed 17 countries and dealt with everything from altitude sickness in the mountains, going a full day without water. One guy was so committed that he even quit his job for this. And what's crazy is when they got here to the United States, they didn't even have tickets to the game. But their story went viral, got a lot of attention, and they were honored at a local event and were surprised with tickets to Argentina's first World Cup match.
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Eggos is coming out with a new waffle line with zero added sugar. 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

0: Dahlberg with Back to Friends on 97.1 ZHD. I'm Kayla. Have you checked out TikTok Radio? 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I'm out of here. I'll talk to you tomorrow.
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1: 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We're at New Hit List, New Taylor Swift, I Knew It, I Knew You.

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1: 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I got teary-eyed reading Alex Warren's Father's Day post to his dad, who's in heaven on Instagram. Here's his latest, Fever Dream.

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0: 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All thanks to you. 97.1 ZHT. What's good? You know, we get to hang out this hour every weeknight, 11 to midnight on the new hit list. Hope you're having a great summer. It officially started this week. Isn't that crazy? I feel like it's been summer for like 2 months now. But we are making sure you know what's up in the new music world. Whenever you're doing your summer festivities, you can look to the new hit list for the poppin' new music. Coming up, some Sabrina Carpenter, Tyla Zara Larson, Harry Styles. 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

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What's good? We're the new hit list. I'm Crystal Rosas. 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
1: 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Here's Earrings.

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All thanks to you. It's the new hit list. One Republic on tour right now on their IG story saying Madrid is unlike anywhere else. Their new one here is Need Your Love.

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5: Partly cloudy with a few pop-up showers and thunderstorms this afternoon and this evening. Some of those thunderstorms will have the potential to turn strong to severe, with the greatest threat being very strong wind gusts. High temperatures today, hot, getting into the upper 90s. I'm Chief Meteorologist Lindsay Storrs. Watch Two News for First Alert weather updates.
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14: An overnight accident has shut down Victory Road, Utah 186, between 500 North and Zane Avenue. You want to use your favorite alternate around that. Looks like your I-15 drive is moving along well here early, just light building volume, no slow traffic to deal with. And along I-80, traffic is moving really well.
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18: iHeartRadio puts the spotlight on OneRepublic. OneRepublic traces its origins to singer-songwriter Ryan Tedder and guitarist Zach Filkins becoming high school friends in Colorado Springs. During their senior year in 1996, the duo got together with some friends and formed their first band, This Beautiful Mess, named for Sixpence None the Richer's 1995 album. The group played a few small gigs and ended when the members went off to different colleges. In 2000, the 21-year-old Tedder won an MTV singer-songwriter competition that promised a record and publishing deal. He later said that the deals never materialized, but Tedder did move to LA and become a music producer and songwriter. After spending time modeling in Chicago, Filkins moved to LA in 2002 to reunite with Tedder, and they reformed their band as Republic, adding Eddie Fisher on drums, Brent Kutzel on bass and cello, and Drew Brown on lead guitar. After 9 months together, they scored a record contract, changing their name to One Republic to avoid conflicts with other bands. Ultimately, they were dropped by their record company after spending over 2 years recording their first album. One Republic already had a following on MySpace, and that popularity led to Timbaland signing them as the first rock act on his record label in 2006. Dreaming Out Loud, One Republic's debut album, was released in 2007 after the success of Timbaland's remix of the lead single Apologize. The album topped out at number 14, and Stop and Stare, the album's second single, also became a hit. All things One Republic.
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0: When I'm writing the songs and arranging them, I don't really think too much about the live show, because I figure the recording is, we're trying to capture that moment and make it an amazing moment, and then string together a bunch of amazing moments to make 50 great minutes of music. 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You're trying to accomplish different things in a live show than you are on the record, and don't be kind of beholden to one side when you're doing the other side.
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0: Yeah, I do, too.
2: Just throw one out there.
3: The cervix?
2: Yes.
3: Yeah. It's something with a C. I know.
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3: it is.
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5: The Fred Show is
0: on. You went
5: on.
0: To Jerry Springer.
6: I did.
0: With your mom.
6: With my mom for her birthday.
0: What was the topic of the day? Or were there more than one?
6: I don't even remember. I remember it was cheating, obviously. I just remember, like, in the breaks, they would take each of the people, like, to those little doors in the back, and, like, the producers would be, like, talking to them. So my thought is they were, like, trying to, like, rev them up so they would really come back all mad for the next break, you know? And then a woman right in front of us got her Jerry beads. So that was memorable.
0: Oh, that's exciting.
6: Me and my mom.
0: That's exciting.
6: That.
0: How old were you?
6: I think I was in college.
0: Okay.
6: So,
0: that's a great activity to do with mom.
3: Bonding.
6: Yeah.
0: Go see Jerry Springer together.
6: Yeah. We used to watch it, like, if we were ever, like, if I was ever homesick or whatever, just, like, I don't know. We always thought it was funny. So then I took her.
2: That's so sweet.
0: Yeah. We've done topics about it before because the show was produced in Chicago. So every now and again, people will call up or text who were involved with the show. But, you know, I used to hear that they would, like, producers, that's what they would do. They would take the opposing parties and put them in separate rooms and walk in and, like, be total instigators.
6: Yeah.
0: You know, hey, I'm not supposed to tell you this, but, like, I know I'm not supposed to say anything, but they're over there saying that you're, like, an idiot.

0: left waiting by the phone? It's the Fred Show.
1: Hey, Jonah, good morning. Welcome to the program. How are you?
2: I'm good. Yes. How are you?
1: I'm doing all right. I'm trying to help you out here, though. It's waiting by the phone. So what's going on with this woman, Paige? Like, I need to know how you met, about any dates you've been on, and then where things are now, and then how we can help.
2: Obviously, we met on the apps. Most people, I guess, meeting that way. But, we had a great first date. We went out after talking on the apps for a little while. We went out and we went back to my place and had an even better time. Let's just put it that way. and then she just straight ghosted me afterwards. Like, and what I don't understand is, like, you know, we had a good time. We had a great time. If she was down to go back to my place and hook up, you know, why the ghosting? You know, why is she ghosting me now? I'd like to see her again.
1: I would say most of the time, I mean, I've been doing this for a long, we've all been doing these calls for a long time. So, I mean, I would normally say when someone on a first date wants to go home with you, that that's a good thing. So everything was good until that point, I guess. But now you're not able to get a hold of this woman. You've called her, you've texted her, you've tried, and she's not responding to you at all.
2: Not at all. Like, straight ghosted, which, you know, it's not like anything bad happened. We had a good time. You know, we had fun. Nothing weird, nothing, you know, it was just, I don't know. I don't get it.
1: All right, well, look, Jonah, we'll be the judge of that in just a second. We're going to find out what's going on. We're going to call Paige.

0: Good morning. It's the Fred Show, part two of Waiting by the Phone. Hey, Jonah.
1: Yeah.
0: All right, let's call Paige. You guys met on one of the dating apps. You went on a date. You felt like it was a successful date, so much so that she wound up going back to your place after the dinner and the drinks or whatever you guys did. But you have not heard from this woman since then, and it's bugging you because obviously you liked whatever happened and liked her and wanted to see her again, and now you can't find her.
1: Absolutely, yeah. If you guys can help me track her down, that'd be great.
0: We're going to find out right now. Good luck, man.
2: Hello?
0: Hi, is this Paige?
2: Yeah, who's this?
0: Hey, Paige, good morning. My name is Fred. I'm calling from the Fred Show, the morning radio show, and I have to tell you that we are on the radio right now, and I would need your permission to continue with the call. Is it cool if we chat for just a second?
2: Okay.
0: I know it's kind of strange, and I'm sorry to sort of barge in on your life like this, but you're welcome to hang up at any time. We're calling on behalf of a guy who reached out to us for help. His name is Jonah. Do you remember going on a date with Jonah?
2: Yes, I do.
0: All right. Well, he described to us what he thought was a really good date. He liked you a lot. He did say that you guys wound up back at his place. He didn't get into detail about that, but he says he hasn't heard from you since then. So what's going on? Why are you ghosting Jonah, it looks like?
2: Oh, my God. This is so embarrassing. Okay. Yes, we went on a date. I mean, I wouldn't normally kiss and tell. Like, this is mortifying, but it's kind of like why I go.
0: Well, this is it's a safe place. This is a safe place, Paige. And he asked us to do this, so you're welcome to say whatever you want.
2: Okay. So after we hooked up, Jonah was so rude. Like, the second we finished, he was up and collecting my things so that I could get dressed. And he was like, what's your address? I'll call you an Uber.
3: Oh,
0: romantic. Like, so what a gentleman.
2: Shocked.
4: Was it Fred?
0: Stop it right now. I am not. It takes me a few minutes to get everything together. So come on. So you hook up. You had a good time. Everything is fine up until this moment. And as soon as it's over, he's like, oh, there's your bra. Okay. And then, Sam's on his way in the Honda Civic, license plate 1234. He'll be downstairs.
3: Ooh, a Honda Civic. Okay.
0: Yeah. No, he went for the Uber comfort.
3: Yes. Ooh.
0: What a guy.
3: Right. Extra
0: room. So it kind of went like that, you're saying?
2: Yeah. It just like, it made it feel so cheap. Like it was so fast. It was like a flip switch. You know what I mean? Like, it was just like, I got the hint and I left, but it just made me feel like, ugh.
0: Well, there's Jonah, by the way.
1: Hold on, because
3: Jonah,
1: because
0: we were getting there.
1: I like my bed. Look, I like my bed to myself, and I was tired, and that makes me an asshole.
2: Well, no, but like, why did you invite me over if there was like a time limit on the evening? Like, it was just rude.
1: Look, we were having a good time. I mean, we were vibing. Obviously, we connected. You know, I mean, I was tired. I just wanted to go to sleep. I mean, I don't understand.
0: There's a difference between, and who am I to talk, but there's a difference between like wanting to sleep, you know, or having an early morning or whatever. And I mean, you got to be a little more casual about it. Like, you can't, I mean,
1: okay, but
0: you can't have like sweat beads still going and like, you know, the heart's still pumping and it's like, the Uber will be here in 2 minutes. You got to be a little bit more laid back about it.
1: I'm a single guy. I'm used to sleeping by myself. I used to have some space and, I mean, I'll be honest. I was just ready to pass out, man. It was a struggle just to call that Uber. But I paid for your Uber.
4: Okay, you need to tell her that beforehand, though. Like, if you want someone to come over and you want to do that, like, I feel like that's okay if you want that. But you definitely need to make the other person aware of that prior to the, you know.
1: I don't know. I wanted you to come over. I think we had a fun time. If I told you I was tired, you might have not come over. You know what I mean? Like, I'm just saying.
4: What?
2: All right. Acted like it was a business transaction. Like, it was really crappy.
4: Oh, that's it.
2: Like,
1: I thought I was being a gentleman. I thought I was doing like the right thing. You know,
0: I mean, if you'd waited 45 minutes, like slow play.
1: Hey,
0: this
1: you
0: a little
1: call
0: bit.
1: Your own. No, but I didn't say like, okay, why don't you call your own Uber? No, it's like I thought it was like being a gentleman.
0: Oh, I see.
1: You know?
0: So I politely kicked her out.
1: I got you.
4: I
1: mean, look.
0: No. Yeah, I get it.
1: The clothes were everywhere. I straightened them up. I gathered, yeah, I mean, I got them all together for her, you know. I was just trying to be nice and accommodating.
0: I see. Oh, so as opposed to being like 2 seconds after it's over, hey, call your own Uber. You just went ahead and did it for.
4: Yeah.
0: I'll be honest. That is Casanova right there. That, I mean, what about raising the bar.
1: Okay. You put it that way. Yeah. But I felt like I was doing the right thing at the time. I was super tired, too. I was exhausted, you know?
0: You can say that. Be like, hey, look, I'm really tired. I got to go to bed. I got to get up early tomorrow. I mean, people can take a hint, but like, again, you just did this very personal thing. I wouldn't necessarily do this right. I mean, just say, hey, you know, you want some water? Like, I don't know.
4: Is this what you do?
0: No, I'm just saying, like,
5: do you want
0: I'm,
5: a
0: I'm saying,
5: in the jar?
0: Well, what would you prefer? You don't want me to offer you hydration?
4: I mean, I don't want you to kick me out at all.
0: But I'm not.
2: Thank you.
0: I'm not kicking anybody out. I'm just saying, like, there's a way to do this where.
4: Let them sleep over?
0: I mean, sure, maybe. But you can't honestly tell me that every time you've hooked up with some of the people in the room, that every time you've hooked up with someone, you wanted them to stay the night. I mean, I don't think this is, I think this guy was rude, but I don't think this is a signature male move only. I've definitely been at women's houses before where they were like, oh, doing the yawning thing. Oh, man. Oh, I'm so tired. And it's like, okay. I wasn't invited to stay, so I'm not going to stay. That happens on the other end, too.
4: Of course it does, but I still think it's rude from both parties.
0: Oh, yeah. Oh, that's true.
2: Yeah. It was. I get like, it. If you had just said all of that, I would have understood, but it was so, like, the second it was over, I was like, okay, bye. See yourself out.
0: Yeah, I mean, everybody knows you wait 3 to 5 minutes.
4: Right.
3: It's definitely giving Grindr. That's what we do on Grindr.
4: Yeah, you're transactional.
3: Yes.
0: It does. I can see why it felt very transactional. I understand. And Paige, I totally get it.
1: Yeah, I didn't intend it to come across that way. Like I said, I thought I was doing the right thing by gathering up your clothes for you. I thought I was not in the right mindset. But I will say I had a great time. I thought you did too. And if you'd want to go out with me again, I would love to. I mean, that was awesome.
0: So Paige, look, I don't know if he really is getting it, but he is. Let's say that he's accepted that what he did was rude. You obviously liked him up until that point. If he promises you to be a little more respectful moving forward, and you know, maybe wait a little while before he calls the Uber, would you consider going out with him again?
2: Absolutely not, because okay. I have self-respect and I'm not putting myself in that situation again.
0: I get it. It's something to think about. It's something to think about. I'm just going to noodle this one for a while and, you know, maybe, okay. Look, it's not going to work out. Jonah, she's not interested. Paige, thank you for your time. Good luck to you and Jonah as well.
2: Okay, bye.
1: Well, thanks for trying.
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8: Partly cloudy with a few pop-up showers and thunderstorms this afternoon and this evening. Some of those thunderstorms will have the potential to turn strong to severe, with the greatest threat being very strong wind gusts. High temperatures today, hot, getting into the upper 90s. I'm Chief Meteorologist Lindsay Storrs. Watch Tune News for First Alert weather updates.
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15: In Salt Lake County, there's been a crash northbound Columbus Street at 500 North. That's got the road closed near the Capitol. And some emergency maintenance on Foothill Drive at 1700 South. The right lane is closed. The freeways are moving at freeway speeds. Draper to downtown takes 15 minutes. Clearfield to I-215 North takes 16.
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2: You know, when I was 21 and my first album came out, all I wanted to do was make music that 21-year-olds like. And then when my second album came out, I was 25. And all I wanted to do was make music that I thought 25-year-olds liked. And now for me, I just feel like I've been really lucky in a sense where a lot of the people that do have an interest in my music have grown up with me, in a sense. So there's a different type of bond between the artist and someone who likes your music.
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1: 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Search for the Fred Show on demand. Do you want to hear how the kids these days, I think this woman's not a kid, but this is the new rage in ladies' nights. This is the new rage in being social. And I'm not that social, as you know. So, I'm gonna have to adapt this somehow, or adapt to this, I should say. But listen, here we go. This is what the kids are doing. Why is it like freaking out here?
0: Online trend people are calling ad midnight. So basically, people are getting together with their friends. They're bringing a bottle of wine and they're doing everything administrative that they've been putting off, like canceling a subscription, paying an electric bill. You're maybe cleaning out inboxes. Maybe you're booking your doctor and dentist appointments. You're updating passwords. Have to say, talk about a recession indicator.
1: What? Like, look, I'm not Captain Social. I don't go to a lot of stuff, but I'm not going to that.
2: You're not coming to ladies' night?
1: All my buddies, we're all going to show up somewhere and we're going to drink whiskey and book our dentist.
3: Oh, I'm all about being productive while having fun. I love it. I can't do that stuff on my own. Like, Kiki and I, like, it's hard for us to, like, do certain tasks. If I was with my friends and some wine, period.
1: So, but what's the point of them being there, though? Like, they get there.
3: If they're doing it, I'll do it, because then
1: in a room working. It's called work. It's called this.
4: Well, right, but you're choosing the people that you're around. For that work versus, like, you work in an office.
1: Bodied.
2: I'll just see myself out, Jason.
1: I was gonna say.
4: Right?
1: Wow.
3: He's like, so this would be nice.
1: I think my feelings are hurt, actually. I think that is what happens here. I think we are administrative night.
4: Right.
1: You know, a little. Paulina's over here booking her plastic surgery and.
2: Just booked my Botox.
1: I'm over here trying to get a visa to someplace. And
3: oh, yeah. Which place now?
2: Where are you going?
1: No, I just printed out an insurance form. Like, yeah, right, I mean, this is admin night here. But I'm getting paid for it. So,
3: well,
1: like,
3: where's the wine?
1: In my free time, you want me to. You want me to invite my friends over to my house, and you want me to go through all my stuff and write emails? I mean, I don't need you there for that. If you're in my house, we're going to converse and we're going to...
3: You don't want to be with people.
1: But I'm saying, if right, which is why I'm not inviting people to then do menial tasks that I can do on my own. And plus, can you imagine how much longer it would take to be productive if there were other people there and you had to talk to them and entertain them?
2: I do it every day after the show. That's literally what it is.
3: It's like, hard to work.
2: It's like a sitcom. We just sit here, we work, and then people walk in and out and just dump on us. And we look up at 6 p.m.
3: Right.
2: You know?
3: I have to leave because I don't know who's coming through that door and what problem they're going to have.
2: Yes.
1: No, it's why people want to know at 10:01 or maybe a little before, you know, where I am. Yes. And it's because this place is a time warp. It is at midnight. I sat here much longer than our show was on the air, I would be here till 2 o'clock in the afternoon, and I would have no idea what happened, and I would have gotten nothing done because people would have walked in there. Because you got to remember, and I've done this rant 1,000 times, but the people who got to be here 9 to 5, they got to figure out how to fill 8 hours.
3: Nothing but time.
2: Mm-hmm. Yep.
1: We've already been here for 7 hours, and you want to help? You want me to help you fill your 8 hours with a bunch of mindless meetings and gossiping and whatnot? No. So I leave, mm-hmm, and I go home and I be productive somewhere else by myself. But no, I can't even imagine what my friends would say if I texted a bunch of guys and said, "Hey, Friday night, come on over. We're gonna turn the game on and we're gonna go through all of our expenses."
3: Will you try it and see what they say?
1: They're gonna say, "Screw you."
3: Text one of them.
1: You want me to text one of my friends right now and say, "Hey,
3: do you want to come over, have some beers, bring your laptop, and we'll get some stuff done? I got some flights to book, some dentist appointments,
1: book some hotels."
3: Right?
1: Mm-hmm. Yeah, exactly, man. These receipts are piling up over here.
3: I mean, yeah.
2: Yep.
1: I don't even think they'd respond. I think they would leave me on red.
3: Yeah. No.
1: I think they would think I was kidding. That's not a thing. Okay. All right.
3: No ladies.
1: All right.
2: Right.
1: Well, you guys all want to do it, and I don't. So.

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4: From the Big O Tires Weather Center.
5: Scattered showers and thunderstorms will pop up across the Wasatch Front this afternoon. Some of them will have the potential to produce extremely gusty winds. High temperatures will make it into the upper 90s. Low 90s tomorrow with another round of pop-up thunderstorms in the afternoon. I'm Chief Meteorologist Lindsay Storrs. Watch 2 News for First Alert weather updates.
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7: In Salt Lake County, there's been a crash. A Columbus Street in both directions near 500 North and near the Capitol. That's got Columbus Street closed. Emergency maintenance on Foothill Drive near 1700 South. The right lane's blocked. And in Utah County, a fire affecting the roadway US 6 near Redwood Road.
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1: Why are we lifting our knees and calling our friends?
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3: Fred Show is.
1: If you've been listening for a minute, then you know this story. But what would he be? I guess he's a distant cousin because I don't have a first cousin. I don't even know if he's related to us.
2: Who the hell is
1: he? He's like my dad's cousin is one of his best friends. It's his son. I don't even know what that is. He's a tattoo artist.
2: Oh, yeah.
1: And it used to be in Brooklyn. So we went to Brooklyn, and the plan was that we were all getting tattoos of each other's in the immediate family. My mom and my dad and my sister and I were all going to get each other's initials. And my sister backed out because we weren't all going to get Colin's initial, too.
0: I love that part of the story. I love when you say it.
1: She's like, I don't want your initials. If his isn't included, then we're not doing it. He needs to be included. I'm like, right, but he's not. We love Colin, but he wasn't made by, anyway. We don't share DNA, bro.
2: That's like her asking us to get hobby, kind of.
1: Right, so no, we didn't do that. But so I said, forget it. I'm not doing this. Because if you're not doing it, that was the plan. I'm not doing it. So my mom goes second. My dad goes first, and he gets CAA in some order. Christopher, my legal name, Amy and Amanda. My mom goes next, right? So cool. And we go to lunch. My dad's like, well, let me see it. You know, so she kind of takes the saran wrap off or whatever, and hers says CA. No J to be found.
0: Yes, girl.
1: And he goes, well, where's my initial? And she goes, I didn't make you. I ain't doing that.
2: Did she have like a side chat with the cousin? Because like
1: she did her own thing. And my dad's like, what? And so she, a year later, went back and had his initial added because he was that upset about it. I could

0: 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Good morning. 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Search for The Fred Show on demand. Kiki's, your what are we calling this? Cleanse?
1: It's a detox. Thank you.
0: Your detox begins today. As you, I'm not bringing this up because you not only put it on the sheet, but you also just mentioned it to me out on the porch, out in the hallway. The detox begins today, and I see that you started the detox with a big Dunkin'.
1: Yes,
0: a coffee with cream in it.
1: Yeah. No cream.
0: What's in it?
1: This is a coffee with protein milk.
0: Is there sugar?
1: No. Now, it is caramel flavored, but...
0: Now, can someone explain to me? Ma'am. Senator, there is sugar.
2: There is sugar.
0: Caramel is sugar.
1: I didn't ask for sugar. I only said caramel flavor. I said caramel.
3: Well, they do unsweetened flavors, right? So maybe that's...
0: Unsweetened caramel?
2: Yes. Caramel sugar is inherently sweet.
3: No, there's unsweetened options.
2: Yeah, it's
3: like
2: sugar-free.
3: For all the flavors they have unsweetened flavors.
1: Period.
0: Is that what you got?
1: Absolutely. Duh.
2: Are you sure?
1: I don't know.
0: No, that's not what
1: Thank
0: you got.
1: Thank you, Jason.
0: Okay. Also, we were having this conversation, and I felt like a gummy had landed in my mouth last week, but protein milk. So I thought milk already had protein in it. I'm not a big milk guy. A couple, you know, like maybe one cream in the coffee, but I don't even count that because that's only to make my little tummy not hurt from drinking the coffee. Like it dilutes the coffee just enough that, like, I don't know, it's less harsh. Then again, I think I'm also partially lactose intolerant, so I think maybe we're it's sort of pick your poison.
2: Okay.
0: You know, like, do I want the coffee to burn a hole in my stomach, or do I want the lactose to make me feel bad? But anyway, for some reason, to balance, it works. But protein milk.
1: Yes.
0: So is it milk, and then they add protein to what's already protein-rich?
3: I guess.
0: Like, is that what it is?
3: Add the powder to it?
1: Right. Yes.
0: Protein, because everything's protein now, I know.
2: And I fall for every single one.
1: It's in high protein, often lactose-free drink, commonly produced through ultrafrication to concentrate natural.
0: I'm sorry, what?
1: Diary.
0: Who
1: did dairy?
3: What?
0: diary.
1: Protein.
2: Right. What?
1: My diary? So it's plant-based.
0: It is?
1: Yes, and vegan.
2: Oh.
0: Seriously?
2: To me, that sounded like they took normal milk and
0: Why is it called milk?
1: Just the same way we call it buffalo chicken wings.
3: Right, like my almond milk.
1: Hello. Thank you.
2: Yeah, but you have to say almond. I think they're saying that you can take the lactose out of actual milk. Like, they sell products like that. That doesn't make it vegan.
1: Well, mine is vegan.
0: Kiki, are you making this up? Like, I really want to know what it is, and you're over here saying words, and I don't know what.
3: Right, I'm running out of ways to defend you.
1: Google is free, bro. Google it. It's free.
2: Right, but what you read is not what's matching up. What's coming out of your mouth?
1: High protein, often lactose free.
0: Protein milk is a fortified. Let me just. For real. Is a fortified dairy or plant-based beverage that contains added protein, making it a popular choice for those looking to intake their protein. Well, yes, thank you. A popular choice if you want protein. Well, yeah. Thank you. That's excellent. Thank you so much, co-pilot. Because I definitely would like protein. If I order protein milk, I don't want no protein. That's right. There's unfiltered milk. Regular milk. There's protein fortification, which is, in this method, additional protein sources such as whey or casein? Now, it
1: sounds like me.
0: Yeah, exactly. are added to regular milk to boost its protein content. This can also apply to plant-based milks where protein from sources like pea or soy is incorporated. So it's not necessarily vegan or plant-based, but it can be.
1: It's vegan over here.
2: At Dunkin'?
0: Yeah. Casein. I don't know what casein is. I don't know what that is. Anyway, okay. Well, so how's it going so far then?
1: It's going great. You need to put some protein milk in that coffee over there.
0: I think I just put milk in it, which means that there's protein. So I feel like I'm all set. I really do. So when today's a fruit day, isn't it?
1: Today is a fruit day.
0: And where is the fruit? When does that start?
1: That's going to be for lunch. I'm going to have a smoothie. A fruit smoothie, and then.
0: But what else is going to be? Because it's not supposed to be anything but fruit.
1: That's it. Yes.
0: But that's you can't smoothie just for you. They got to put something in there to make it smooth.
1: Protein milk.
3: Oh no!
1: Get on the train here.
0: But I think the point is you're supposed to follow the detox like by the letter. I don't think you're supposed to. I don't think it was fruit and protein day.
1: No.
0: I think it defeats the purpose of the cleanse.
1: You need protein every day.
0: Okay, but it doesn't say that in the thing.
1: Well, I said that you need protein every day. Right. And so we're going to have a little protein milk with our fruits.
2: Okay. I'm taking notes.
1: Thank you, Paulina. Anybody else want to join this detox? I think we all should do it as a team.
2: As soon as I can figure out what it is, yes.
0: But this is like, you know, I used to do those juice cleanses every, like once a quarter I do those juice detoxes, you know, well, they were paying me, but I did them.
2: They were good. They were really good.
0: They were pretty tasty. They actually really weren't that bad. But then my mom would be like, well, they're not working. Like, my mom would get them. I'd send them to my mom. Mm-hmm. She'd be like, I want these juice cleanses. Okay. They're not working. I'm, you know, I haven't lost any weight. I'm like, well, okay, so you did 5 days and all you drank was the juice? Well, no. I mean, I had chicken nuggets because the dogs wanted chicken nuggets, you know. So I got some chicken. I'm like, okay, all right. Well, and then it turns out we didn't do the juice cleanse. We drank a few of the juices because we got thirsty, but then we went ahead and did our normal routine.
2: Yeah,
0: which we didn't really change much of anything. As a matter of fact, we only drank the juices that we thought were good, and we were supposed to drink only juices for 5 days, but we certainly didn't do that. And then it didn't work. Well, no, it didn't work. You're supposed to starve yourself. That's the point.
1: Well,
0: okay.
1: Okay.
0: I was really just curious how day one was going, because I'm supporting you in
1: this. Thank you. It's going great.
0: Okay.
1: Yes.
0: All right.
1: Get your protein.
0: All right. Somebody find this woman a fruit of some kind. Because it's fruit day. Tomorrow's vegetable day. And then remember, I think we mix them up on Wednesday. When we get Wednesday is tomatoes and rice, isn't it?
1: Oh,
0: and then on Thursday, we go crazy and we do vegetables and fruits.
1: It's wild over here.
0: But it doesn't say protein milk anywhere.

0: It is the Fred Show. Good morning. 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Search for the Fred Show on demand. Cam Newton has he has a take on on men and women being friends and having platonic friendships, meaning no shenanigans. He of course doesn't understand. He thinks the word's something else. I believe he thinks platonic.
1: Platonic.
0: Now I'm going to play this clip. I'm going to cross my fingers. I listened to it once, but I. But here he is on a podcast. This is Cam Newton talking about how it is impossible to have platonic friendships with women without wanting more. Impossible, he says.
2: You have any platonic relationships in your life right now?
3: With a woman?
2: Yeah.
3: No.
2: Is that by choice?
0: It's very hard for me to take him seriously, by the way, because he's wearing...
1: The hat is insane.
0: Like a fedora kind of thing with like... And as you know, I mean, I'm thinking about I want a hat like that kind of, but not like
1: fedora.
0: Not like that one. No. And it has buttons on it.
1: It's
0: and then
1: a top hat. Like
0: he's wearing a top hat, and then he's wearing just like a shirt and tie, and then like a flan. I know it's very hard for me to take him seriously right now. But anyway,
1: not with a of what
0: woman.
1: He's saying.
0: No. Well, no. It starts with this man in this outfit saying this thing.
2: I'm not about to be around no woman. Platonically.
0: No, platonically.
4: Neither.
0: You heard that, man?
4: No.
1: Yes.
2: Listen.
3: We got to unpack this, Cam. Why?
2: Because I'm not about to play them type of games.
3: Is it self-control?
2: Call it what you want.
3: I'm asking.
2: Call it. It may be self-control.
3: I'm asking.
2: If she fine.
1: That's concerning.
2: I'm not about to have her around playing like I don't think that she's attractive.
0: Okay. So, I mean, we can keep going. I believe what the key quote here was, I don't have women around me that I'm cool with, that I don't have plans on stabbing.
1: Yes, stabbing was the word he used multiple times.
0: Mm-hmm.
1: And, like, shout out to whoever, who was interviewing him. He was great because he kept trying to, like, unpack, be like, let's get further. And he was just like, no. Basically, he said he only has ugly women around him.
0: Oh. Like Friday podcast? I don't know.
4: Oh, okay. That's Cam Newton's podcast.
1: Oh, it's his own. Okay.
0: Oh, all right. So, I'm curious though. 8555. I'm curious. Curious.
1: You have a top
5: your sweater.
1: On?
0: Curious. No, I just watched that video this morning of the PE private equity guy. I saw there was one about Arizona. Have you seen this? This is the guy I'm talking about that has like the scrunched up face that pretends like he's in private equity. I'm curious. It's curious.
1: Is that the guy you sent me that does different rich places?
0: Yeah, and he like scrunches his face. He has like a filter that makes his face look. I'm in private equity. My role is substantial. Because I went to college with like 100 of those. My role, my dad's role is substantial. Anyway, 855-591-1035. Do you, I mean, what do you say? Genuinely, do you think that a man and a woman can be friends without anyone having any kind of intention of anything else? Because I do think that some form of attraction is a component of friendship. That doesn't mean that I think that there can't be a genuine friendship. But I mean, I guess I can see how at one point or another, someone in the dynamic might feel some kind of way about the other person. But I don't think that makes the friendship any less legitimate or impossible.
1: Yeah, if you develop those feelings or think someone's attractive, you just... If you care about the friendship or know the other person isn't interested, you just don't say anything. Like, you don't need to tell them.
0: Well, no, you don't. I mean,
1: you know,
0: no. I mean, do you think though? Does it matter if you're married? Does it matter if you're in a relationship? Does it matter if you're gay? I mean, okay, so you two are friends, but you don't have any interest in her parts. So,
6: no,
0: I mean, that's
6: normally no.
1: That's very rude.
6: Sorry, I'm sure.
0: Well, I'm sorry.
6: Sure,
0: I'm sorry.
6: Great,
0: to, you know,
6: yeah.
4: I'm sure, it's great.
0: His sexuality surpasses your insatiability, your irresistibility.
1: When he saw him one time.
0: Well, I mean, yabos. You know, anyone can appreciate a good yabo or two.
1: No, but I can't be friends with him. It's hard for me.
6: Right. It's just my, I don't know.
0: I see.
6: You know, what I put out there, you know?
1: Let's try.
6: I'm always,
1: I think that it is possible, but I have been bummed out in the past when, like, guys have tried something or made it known because I'm like, well, there goes the friendship, you know?
0: You think, what do you, what? You're awfully quiet over here, Kiki. What?
4: I have plenty of male friends. You know, I love y'all. But not like that. So I do I don't even look at my male friends like in a sexual or like.
0: Mm-hmm.
4: Mainly
0: that's
4: because
0: true.
4: A lot of y'all is. God bless the women that deal with y'all.
0: Sorry. A lot of y'all. Why are you looking at me?
1: We know too much. Yeah.
4: You know, like, ooh.
0: What are you looking at me for?
4: Because you're my male friend. So.
0: Well, there are no women dealing with me right now currently. So you must not be talking about me.
1: Mm-hmm.
0: Impossible.
4: I don't know how you guys do it.
0: Uh-huh. I was going to say, I know a lot about you guys too.
4: Right. So, you know.
1: Are you in love?
4: Right.
1: Are you in love with
0: no,
1: me? Tell me.
0: God
1: right
0: bless. Now. God bless the men at home.
1: I deal with me.
0: Alex, how you doing?
5: Good, how are you?
0: Alex, do you think that men and women can be friends despite what Cam Newton is saying? Well, who's the authority? I mean, I look to Cam Newton to sort of guide my life. So I'm but I'm yeah.
5: Well, you know, to me, I have a lot of friends that are women, pretty ugly, whatever the case might be. To me, it's like, you know,
1: wait.
5: You know, to me,
0: he's got some ugly female friends,
1: what
0: he just said.
5: Well, I wouldn't say ugly, but
0: ugly.
5: If that's what you guys were saying, you know, if you keep ugly women around, I mean,
1: regardless,
5: you know, with women, having women as a friend, it brings a different perspective into your life. So having different perspectives in someone's life is what is important. And if he doesn't understand that having different perspectives in one life, then that's on him. He doesn't know what he's missing out on. So
0: that's messed up. Like if I have a female, for sorry to interrupt you, Alex, if I have a female friend that I'm not attracted to, like, I can be friends with you because you're not that good looking, but.
6: You're my ugly friend.
1: That's crazy.
0: I mean, look, if you're not attracted to someone, then I suppose it's easier to reflect on the qualities that are not physical, right? Like, and this isn't just men. Well, I think men tend to be the ones who focus on the visual, what we can see.
1: Yes, sir.
0: And then, you know, I hate to generalize, but women oftentimes lean into the more, I don't even want to say emotional, but maybe non-physical qualities in addition to.
1: Yeah,
0: mm-hmm. like a dude, we'll get with it. We'll get with a hot girl that has like knows three words, like right. It's from Mars and says like, okay,
1: you'll get
0: yes,
1: with
0: yes,
1: ones,
0: no.
1: Though.
0: You know what I mean? Like, yeah, that's it.
1: You'll also get with ones you don't find attractive.
7: You'll get with them all.
0: Ah, that's
7: stop
0: true.
7: Playing.
1: Yeah. Pretty, ugly, whatever. Yeah.
0: Got him. Right. All right, Alex. Thank you. Have a good day.
6: So
0: I'm glad you called.
6: Like that.
4: I love Alex. He said, shout out to my ugly friend.
1: Right.
0: No, he did though.
1: Ugly girls, dude. If I'm his friend and I'm like driving to work and I hear him,
7: I'm calling him right now.
0: So am I the ugly friend?
1: Alex, which one am I?
7: I'm calling you right now, Alex.
0: Yeah.
7: Which
0: real.
7: One am I? Tell me.
0: Okay, so if you're not, I mean, if you have ugly friends of the opposite sex, I suppose it's easier to be their friend, is
1: no
0: what?
1: No stabbing.
0: Yeah. Hey, no stabbing at all. Hey, Charlotte.
8: Hi.
0: Hi, good morning. Can you be friends with, just friends with a dude?
8: I think so, yes, but you both have to be in relationships, like, outside of it. And if you are, then it's so much easier to be friends. Even if you go into a friendship and you haven't already met this guy and you're already in a relationship, entering it into as a friendship, it becomes so much easier. There's no flirting from the very beginning. I have lots of guy friends and there's never been any issues because they know I'm in a committed relationship.
0: But as it pertains to a new friendship, like just because you have a boyfriend doesn't mean that the other person won't have attraction to you. Like, that doesn't disqualify. It's not like as soon as I get into a relationship, no one finds me attractive anymore. So I guess I don't know that I think that's like an actual barrier. For maybe for you,
8: right, but
0: not for everybody.
8: But you set the I think you set the boundaries. So like, if you just realize, I think if you're clear that you're in a relationship and they are still acting in certain ways, then that's where you can decide not to be friends with them. But I think you set those boundaries, and if it's clear to them and they won't make any moves on you, then I think you can be friends with them. And if they secretly have feelings for you, like, that's, I guess, their problem. And once you're single, then I guess they can go for you.
0: Okay. Fair enough. Thank you, Charlotte.
8: Thank you.
0: Have a good day. No, like, I've had people in my life before who, like, I met through other people. Maybe we met on the dating app, and then like we meet, and it's like, you're cool. I like you. I don't think there's a romantic vibe here. Like, I'm not into it like that. Which is, you know, it happens the other way around too. I've gone out with people who aren't into it with me, but whatever. But then I'm like, well, I don't not want you in my life, but I'm not necessarily interested in pursuing this romantically. And I've had it go the other way too for me, where it's like, oh, well, if you don't want me like that, then I'm out completely. Like. like people go into something with the expectation that this is what they want. They want it to be romantic. They want it to be, you know, whatever, sexual. They want it to be this or that. And then if you don't adhere. So I don't know that it's just men doing this. I think women do it too. You know, it's like if you like someone and you want it to be a certain thing and they don't, you feel rejected. And then you blow up the whole thing because it's like, oh, you just want to be my friend, as if that's a bad thing.
1: Yeah, I would argue like the relationship thing might make it easier for like something to happen. Like, I think that if somebody's friends when they're both single first platonically, then that's like that means that you actually are not into each other. Why are you making new friends when we're in a relationship? You know what I mean? Like my boyfriend has a ton of girlfriends and like he had them for a very long time and like hasn't hooked up with them. So I'm like chill about it, obviously. And I think it makes him a better boyfriend because he knows stuff about women.
0: So you don't think that he could, like, he couldn't make a new, if he came home and said, I made a new female friend today, you wouldn't like that?
1: I mean, he could, but I'm just saying, I don't think that, like, making them while you're in a relationship is, like, the key to not finding attraction.
0: Oh,
1: oftentimes,
0: yeah.
1: When you're frustrated with your relationship, that, I feel like, could be dicier.
0: I don't think that people having partners precludes them from doing stupid things.
1: Right.
0: Unfortunately. Mm-hmm. Like, I don't think that's a hard, fast rule. Like, oh, good, I'm in a relationship. Now I can add to my female friend roster.
1: Like, love that for her, but...
0: No, I mean, I'm glad it works for her. But mm-hmm. No, I wouldn't say in general. I wouldn't say being in a relationship. I wouldn't say being married. No. I wouldn't say making commitments to people. I wouldn't say that stops everybody.
1: Unfortunately.
0: From doing things that they shouldn't be doing. Hey, Ashley.
9: It's real.
0: Ashley.
10: Hello. Good morning.
0: How you doing? So you have guy friends. It's all good.
10: Yeah. Yes, absolutely. Absolutely, positively.
0: Absolutely what? Positively?
10: You know, you made me nervous.
0: Platonic.
10: You made me very, very nervous.
0: Oh, my gosh.
10: Absolutely, positive. I don't know.
0: There's nothing to be nervous about, Ashley. Okay. Now, do you think it's a male-female thing? Like, do you think you can be friends with men, but men have a harder time being friends with women? Or do you think we get a bad rap on that?
10: No, I think it just depends on the person, honestly, because my guy friends, they know I'm in a relationship and they respect my spouse. So, you know, it's just up to them. Like, I know at least two of them are attracted to me, but they would never do anything because they already know I'm in a relationship. So
0: okay.
10: It just depends on the guys, I guess, or the girls or whoever. Mm-hmm. But yeah, you can absolutely be friends. It just depends on the character of the person.
0: All right. Fair enough. Thank you, Ashley.
10: Welcome. Bye.
0: Bye. Oh,
1: bye.
0: Oh, she has something else to say.
1: Aww.
0: Now. Sorry. Hey, Gil. What's up, Gil? Hey, Gil, you got to turn your radio down. We're doing a real bad job telling people to turn their radio down. Hey, Gil.
11: Or they're doing a really bad job listening.
0: Well, that's also, honestly, that's more likely. But Gil, can you be friends with a woman or a man if you're of the opposite sex? Because Cam Newton says no. And I got to hear everybody out.
12: So I think it's absolutely possible, but to make a point here, see, if you've ever been in a friendship with a girl and then you all go get drinking and go get a little sauced and then things happen, it might put a damper on the relationship. It might make it weird. But, I mean, if it's a close friend, I would never suggest trying it. But, again, if it's just a friend...
0: Well, if you're friends and then you do it, I don't know if you're just friends anymore.
1: All it takes is a little sauce for you,
12: right,
1: and then
12: right. I suppose then you're benefit friends.
0: I think you've crossed into a different territory, and maybe you can go backwards, but like I don't know.
1: I should be able to get drunk with you, and you're not trying.
0: Well, I don't know, Kayla. You're always trying to get handsy
12: totally
0: with me when we're drinking.
12: It's
0: like, God, every time.
12: I might give up. You know?
1: Yeah, if a girl initiates, I think the guy's going every time. But
9: I've been screaming
0: you,
9: that from the rooftops.
0: I hear you. Thank you. Have a good day, Gil.
11: Every time.
12: You got it, guys.
9: Exactly.
1: How
9: 8 out of 10.
0: Yeah, I don't know. I think men get a bad, they get a bad deal on this one because it's like, well, men are, guys will get with anybody. And maybe that's true, but like, I can think of a lot of examples of people that I'm like, I just think this should be a friendship. Like,
1: yeah.
0: I think we should just keep it here. And and I've been on both sides of this. You know, I've had it where someone doesn't want to convert the friendship into something physical with mm-hmm. me. And then I've been where I'm like, I know that if we're friends and then if we hook up and it doesn't work out, and it probably won't because you're talking about me here.
1: Mm-hmm.
0: So it probably won't. I have a 0% success rate in my life. So I can tell you then the friendship's probably gone.
1: Listen,
0: at least temporarily. And so I'm at a point in my life where a little booty is not worth throwing away a friendship that has more,
1: that's
0: you know,
1: right.
0: something that's more substantial in my life. So I don't know.
1: After a cup of Tito's and soda at Boss Bar, if she seduces you,
0: well,
1: what are you going to do?
0: I just think
1: her lingerie.
0: I think where it gets complicated is like in a great relationship, there's like a basis of friendship.
1: Yeah.
0: So I think even if you're not initially attracted to someone, male or female, you might become attracted to them over time, and not because you have any sinister intention or whatever, not because you went into it thinking, I'm going to convert this person, but you might over time find that someone you didn't think was that good looking, now you find really good looking because you got to know who they really were, and now you're in a kind of a spot because it's like, I never went into this thinking that would happen. Mm. Now, that's not where Cam's coming from. Cam's coming from he can't keep it in his pants.
4: At all.
0: Which we know for a fact is true, actually.
4: Yes, yes.
0: He can't keep it in his pants. The man has many children. But I don't know, how many does he have? Are they all with the same person?
4: No.
0: It doesn't matter. Shout out to Cam Newton.
4: Three baby
0: mamas. You do you.
1: Shout out.
0: You do what you got to do, Cam Newton. But I'm just saying, like, he's coming at it from a place of, like, I just, if you're hot, I want to get with you. I'm coming at it more from the place of, like, no, I think you can keep it in your pants. And see someone for the merits that are non-sexual.
1: Mm-hmm.
0: But I can see it, you know, over time, there's always a possibility that things could change or that one person wants more than the other. And that can be tricky.
1: Remember I told you guys, like, on New Year's a couple years ago, my good guy friend just out of nowhere just kissed me on the lips. Mm-hmm. And I was like,
4: oh, yeah.
1: What are we doing? And,
9: yep, there
1: and
9: was it, my theory.
1: I mean, the friendship is kind of ruined.
0: Yeah, it's tough.
1: I don't want to be around you. I don't know if you're going to kiss me out of nowhere. I'm like dodging your
0: face. But that's a big swing. He shot his shot, right? And either that's going to go great, where you're like amazing, and then this friendship turns into something romantic, and there's this foundation, and then you guys, it's like,
1: don't
0: wow, this
1: shoot
0: is
1: it
0: so
1: that
0: good.
1: Way.
0: No, but I mean, like, you do that, and it's going to go one of two ways. It's going to go great, or it's probably going to end the friendship.
1: I was giving, no, like, I burp in front of this guy. Like, I was giving no.
0: And the fact that you had just farted before he kissed
1: yeah,
0: you was like
1: yeah.
0: really.

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Good morning. Thanks for having us on the radio on the iHeart app. Live and anytime. Search for the Fred Show on demand. This morning, I want to hit you with some revolutionary new research that's come out on the cutting edge. And here's the headline. I'll just get right to it. You know, why bury the lead? You want to look good in photos? Research says, and I kid you not,

0: to yourself.
1: Right.
0: Like, if I look at a group of people, it's only natural in my head, especially if it's a dating app, and we all know that's a hot or not game until you swipe one way or the other, right? I mean, that's all it is. Until I meet you and talk to you and get to know you, it's hot or not. But I look at the picture and be like, well, she's hot. Or maybe she's hot, but there's a, let's say there are five people in the pictures. You only now have a 20% chance that I think you're the hottest person in the picture. Like, there's a very good chance that I will like someone else. So why do that to yourself? But in this case, what you should be doing is getting a bunch of ugly people around you and then taking pictures with ugly people. Another thing is about group pictures is that people will ultimately only post on their social media the one where they look the best. They don't care how you look. Which is why we had to go to a group, we had to go to a group review when it comes to pictures on this show. Because I think we all have a tendency to pick the one that makes us look the, individually look the best, Paulina.
1: That's me. I'm guilty of that.
0: No, I think we all are. We know, honestly, yeah, we all are. So we have to decide, we have to keep the circle smaller now and involve people from the outside because I'm not, because otherwise it's like we all look like donkeys and Kaylin's perfect. Or, you know, you all look like donkeys and I look perfect. It's just the way that it goes.
2: I had to go through our group photos and that was also very difficult because there's a lot of us and somebody's eyes always closed. Somebody's always looking the other way. I'm like, we're going to really need Photoshop.
0: See, but what you don't know is the pictures you saw went through eight layers of filtering before you saw them.
2: Well, for sure. But I'm saying
0: like you only, like Jason saw some, I saw some, Hosea saw some. So the ones you got were narrowed down from about 1,000. So we had multiple layers of approval
2: process.
0: That's
2: my point, is that it was still extremely difficult to find one where we all looked good.
1: Yeah, I want to redo on that one. The one that we picked.
3: Yeah, we didn't look good. I didn't look good either.
2: Oh, no.
0: This is what I'm talking about. See? Yeah. See? Kaylin picked the one where she looked the best, and now everybody's upset. That's the fact. See? This is what I mean.
2: She's serving supermodel.
0: It's a natural tendency to only look at yourself in the picture.
2: Let me show you the group photos, and you will understand.
1: No. I'm good.
2: Why I picked what I picked.
0: But if you want to look good, I mean, here's the problem on this show. It was impossible. I wasn't able to do it. I wasn't able to stand next to ugly people because it doesn't exist. But our perception of someone's personality can be influenced by the attractiveness of the people around them. And I think it can go the other way too. If everyone around you is really attractive and somehow maybe you're around a bunch of tens and you're a nine. This is a problem if you're the nine. It really is. When a moderately attractive person is seen next to someone less attractive, they are more likely to be judged having positive traits like kindness or friendliness even. This effect, known as the ugly bystander boost, suggests that our brains make snap judgment based on comparisons with those nearby. The study found that moderately attractive faces were rated more positively when paired with less attractive faces. Imagine having to be that person who gets to decide what the baseline is for good looking and bad looking. Additionally, people made judgments when they made judgments more quickly in these pairings, indicating an emotional response influencing their decisions. These findings highlight how our social perceptions are not only solely based on individual features, but are also shaped by the context and comparisons that we make, often without conscious awareness. So there. If you want to be seen as the hottest person in the group, then just be the hottest person in the group.
4: Hello.
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14: In Salt Lake County, there's been a crash near the Capitol. Columbus Street is closed in both directions near 500 North. Emergency maintenance on Foothill Drive near 1700 South. The right lane's blocked. A crash in Utah County, westbound 700 North at 1100 East and American Fork on the right shoulder. And a fire affecting the roadway on US 6 near Redwood Road.
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20: Portugal took care of business against Uzbekistan with a 5-0 win in Houston yesterday. Cristiano Ronaldo scored twice and made history along the way.
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5: Partly cloudy with a few pop-up showers and thunderstorms this afternoon and this evening. Some of those thunderstorms will have the potential to turn strong to severe, with the greatest threat being very strong wind gusts. High temperatures today, hot, getting into the upper 90s. I'm Chief Meteorologist Lindsay Storrs. Watch TuneIs for First Alert weather updates.
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17: In Salt Lake County, there's been a crash. Columbus Street at 500 North. It looks like they just opened up the southbound lanes, but the northbound lanes are still closed. Emergency maintenance on Foothill at 1700 South. That's got the right lane closed. And a fire affecting the roadway in Utah County, US 6 near Redwood Road. Draper to downtown takes 18 minutes.
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1: I've got to stand up for the One Fly Warriors. Listen, some people like a stern wipe. You know, like I like a rough wipe. I don't want to leave anything behind.
2: What are you using to a toilet? Sandpaper? You going to Home Depot?
1: Yes.
2: I would prefer sandpaper.
1: Like, get it all out of there. I don't like a fluffy toilet paper that's leaving behind cotton and it's furry and all that. I don't need that.
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4: I've never even seen a single minute of Avatar, I'm embarrassed to say. But
2: you know, I haven't either. I add that to the list. It's a short list, but add it to the list of things that are like part of the cultural, I don't know, zeitgeist, the things that everybody seems to know about. I didn't watch Avatar. I haven't watched Star Wars.
4: Same.
2: Any of them. What are some other things? I don't like peanut butter and jelly sandwiches. I don't like them. You guys made me eat one time, but I hadn't eaten one until I was, you know, in my early 40s. I just refuse. And at this point, the Star Wars thing really pisses people off. Star Wars people get really upset about it. And so I'm just not ever going to do it simply so that it's a conversation starter. They say the whole

0: Ever been left waiting by the phone? It's the Fred Show.
1: Hi, Christina. Good morning. How are you?
2: Hey, good morning. I'm doing okay. Just a little confused in my dating life, I guess.
1: Right. Okay. Well, that's what we're here for. Why don't you tell us about this guy, Alex? How did you meet? I want to hear about any dates that you've been on. And then, what's happening right now?
2: So I met this guy, Alex, on Hinge. And, after we matched, we did talk for a few days until he finally asked me out. For drinks, and that actually turned into dinner, which was nice. For some reason though, Alex kind of stopped responding to me, and I don't really know if I have any more energy for any more first dates. So I guess I'm calling because I'd like you to figure out what's going on with this one. I really don't know.
1: Okay, so you really thought everything went really well, and I always ask these questions. But you look back on the date, the conversation was good. You thought there was chemistry. You felt like the back and forth was going on, and the whole thing. Nothing awkward. Nothing weird.
2: Yeah, I really thought back to the entire date night. The conversations were easy and breezy. We laughed a little bit here and there. Food and drinks were good, and overall, I just felt like we enjoyed each other's company. So that's why I'm kind of sitting over here why are you leaving me on read? You know what I mean?
1: Yeah. And look, I say this all the time about the dating apps because I've been on and off them forever. When you meet someone and you feel a certain kind of way, and they feel it feels different from the other matches and there's actual chemistry, because that's something you can't gauge on the dating apps, right? Is if there's going to be in-person chemistry. So when you go out with someone and then you sense that, then, you're hoping that goes someplace.
2: Exactly. Yeah. This entire dating world on the apps has really just turned a lot of us off to the concept of even dating and being in a relationship.
1: Mm-hmm. Yeah. Well, let's call this guy Alex. You're going to be on the phone at the same time. We're going to ask these questions for you if we can get a hold of him. And, the hope as always is that we can figure out what's up, straighten it out, set you guys up on another date, and then we'll pay for that.
2: All right. That sounds good on my end.
1: Let's see what happens next. Part 2 of Waiting by the Phone after this song on The Fred Show.

0: Good morning. It's the Fred Show, part two of Waiting by the Phone. Christina.
1: Yeah.
0: Okay, let's call Alex. You guys met on one of the dating apps. You went on a date. You felt like the chemistry was good. The back and forth was good. You were attracted to him. You got the vibe. He was into you. The problem is you haven't heard from this guy since that date, and it's bugging you. You've been thinking a lot about it, and you want to know what happened. What's going on?
1: Yeah, exactly. I just don't like the lack of communication.
0: Okay, let's call him now. Good luck.
2: Hello?
0: Hi, is this Alex?
2: Yeah, this is Alex.
0: Alex, hi, good morning. My name is Fred. I'm calling from the Fred Show, the morning radio show. I have to tell you that we are on the radio right now. I would need your permission I need your permission to continue with the call. Is that cool if we chat for just a second?
2: Yeah, that's cool.
0: Okay, well, thank you. We're calling on behalf of a woman who reached out to us. Her name is Christina. And I guess you recently went on a date after matching on one of the apps. Do you remember her?
2: Oh, yeah, I remember.
0: Okay, good. So what happened? Because she just got done telling us that she liked you and was attracted to you and thought the date went well and all these things, but says she hasn't heard from you since then. You haven't called or texted or responded or anything like that. So what happened? Why not?
2: Nothing too much. The date was just pretty good. And then, like, I don't know, she did something that made me feel kind of weird. So basically, like, throughout the whole date, she was like, at first it was something like a napkin. She'd stick it in her purse. And then, like, it was like a spoon she stuck it in her purse, a menu she stuck it in her purse. And, like, I didn't know if she was, like, a kleptomaniac or something. But eventually I finally brought it up to her. And then she's like, oh, I'm just saving a bunch of stuff from our first date in case we end up getting married someday.
0: And, really?
2: Like, I'm not ready to think about marriage at all. Yeah. So I don't know.
0: She stole the menu. She stole the menu in case you guys got married and somehow, I don't know, she could, like, give it to your children that you're going to have?
2: Yeah, I guess, you know, so they could know what the soup special was, you know, on our first date. Like, I don't know. It just kind of spooked me. Like, it wasn't a big deal, but, yeah, it was just, like, it seemed like she was pretty eager to, you know, jump into marriage or something. So, like,
0: I've heard about people doing this, by the way. I've heard about people keeping, like, the, you know, the concert ticket stub or the some sort of memento, but they do it quietly. They're not that obvious about it because it's like one of those things where later then you give it to them and it's like, oh my gosh, that was so sweet that you collected all this stuff. But then if it doesn't work out, they never know you did it.
1: Hmm.
2: Right.
0: But this woman is just doing it right in front of you. So someday if you get married, she can give you back the spoon that she ate from.
2: Yeah, I mean, you'd have to ask her train of thought on that, but yeah.
0: All right, well, good news, because I can. Christina is here. I forgot to mention that part. I'm sorry. I'm often very forgetful with these things. Christina, is this what happened? You were saving things from the date so that you could, I don't know, like as a memento?
1: I mean, honestly, I didn't really think about that as like a red flag on my end. Eventually, you know, one of the first dates will... So why not save little things just in case, you know?
0: I mean, for what purpose exactly? Like, so, like, remember the menu? Here it is. From years ago when we met. I mean, is that...
3: Like a scrapbook?
0: Yeah, right. Are you keeping a scrapbook? Is it, like, for evidence purposes? Like, what are we doing?
1: No, it's just, like, you know, the relationship will move forward. Eventually, someday, you know, we could be husband and wife. And it would just be nice to have a few little mementos from our first date where, you know, things got... You know, our relationship started, essentially.
0: Hmm. Okay. No, because I really have heard about this. I've heard about guys who keep little things early on, and then later they're like, hey, look, and then they give it to the person in some form of, yeah, like a scrapbook or something. And usually it comes off sweet if you're really into the person. But again, if it winds up going, you know, falling flat, then you throw the stuff away. It's like it never happened. I have heard this. I've heard of guys doing it for girls. I haven't heard it the other way around. But you're saying, Alex, that this was... At first, you're like, I think she's a thief, which we've had that before, by the way, on Waiting by the Phone, where people are stealing, like, the ketchup and the salt and pepper shakers for, I guess, their personal use or something. But you're saying it just kind of freaks you out because she's 10 steps ahead of you.
2: Yeah, at the end of the day, like, it's not necessarily about, you know, taking the stuff. It's just like, you know, we literally just met and, like, somehow on our first date, you know, the conversation gets turned to talking about marriage. Like, that's just... On any first date, I don't think you should use the M word at all. Like,
0: I would think that's probably pretty safe, yeah. I mean, Christina, can you see how this might have looked to somebody who's just getting to know you, might be a little easily spooked about the commitment thing, doesn't even know you're, you know, last name?
1: I mean, not really. I honestly, I do this on every first date I have just in case. And honestly, Alex, you really shouldn't feel so special about that. You're not the first guy I do that to.
0: How many how many second dates do you get?
1: I mean, depending on the guy, I, you know, do a little bit here and there. I wouldn't say like my rate is 100% overall, but who's it?
0: How many menus do you have at the house? I mean, do you even have to look up, you know, like what to eat anymore? Or you just I'm just curious. I'm just wondering.
1: No. I mean, I would say I just date the normal amount, and I really don't think it's a huge deal that I like to keep things from, you know, things that could potentially matter to me down in the future.
0: Okay.
1: And yeah, I've been out on second dates, and honestly, this is the first time that anyone has actually said anything to me about, you know, taking mementos from our first date.
3: Oh, wow.
1: So, Alex, you're starting to feel like you're really special here.
0: I know. Yeah, I don't know that we need to necessarily diss the man. I mean, you know, this is what you chose to do, and you announced it, and the guy's spooked, and he has a right to that. I mean, that's not uncommon on early on in relationships that people, if you're already indicating a level of seriousness, that person isn't necessarily prepared to, you know, accept because they don't know you that well. So I don't know if it's the taking of the menu per se. I think it's the fact that you're like, well, we might get married someday, so I'll keep. I mean, we're halfway through the date. I don't know.
3: There's so many restaurants out there though that are like missing menus now. Yeah. Right. Salt shakers.
4: Right.
0: Yeah. No. Yeah. A lot of places wonder where their spoons and silverware went, but
4: not in this economy.
0: Yeah. Okay. Look. So I'll ask the question, Alex. I think I know the answer, but I'm required to ask you, would you like to go out with Christina again if she leaves all of the restaurant's items at the restaurant?
2: No, like, after this awkwardness, and like, I think it's just best, you know, we go our separate ways. Thank you.
1: Dude, seriously, you are not special, so you have to stop acting like it.
0: Whoa. We're clear. He was special when we did all this other stuff, but then about halfway through the call, he became unspecial, right?
2: Yeah, I was special enough to steal a spoon for. Come on now.
5: She does that for everyone, okay?
3: A spoon.
0: Yeah, no, and it's petty. That's petty theft or something. That's a misdemeanor,
4: a
0: at least, okay?
2: That she I may not be Superman, behalf. But I'm Spoon Man, baby.
3: Oh.
0: Ooh. Okay, hey, well, anyway.
5: Okay. Yes. I'm on your side now.
4: Yes,
0: yeah, I don't know. I don't know, Spoon Man. I'm not sure about that one, but... Christina, get back on the app. Spoon Man's taken, I guess. I don't know. That was weird. All right. Anyway, good luck to both of you guys. Thank you for your time.
2: No problem.

0: 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Search for the Fred Show on demand. I saw this story this morning, and it just made me think about my upbringing. I have a sister who's 7.5 years younger. So you can imagine, you know, the sort of things that we argued over, that we tussled over. You know, because I was like a grown man. You know, she was a child, basically. So,
1: yeah, what did you find to fight about?
0: Well, I mean, she, it was mostly her just annoying me because she was, I mean, you know this. Your sister's what, 13 years younger? Yeah. So police in Pennsylvania were called to break up a domestic disturbance because siblings reportedly began arguing over who ate the last sticky bun.
2: Oh.
0: The fight then escalated to the point where the brother and sister were threatening to kill each other over it. Police said that there were no weapons involved and no reports of intoxication. Just a heated argument over the last sticky bun and where it went. And I want to know.
1: I mean,
0: I need to hear all angles here.
1: So if you have leftovers in the fridge and you're so excited and you go in there and they're not in there, like, that's
0: so authorities
1: reason.
0: Went to the call.
1: Yeah.
0: But but I want to know, 855-591-1035, for those of us in here who have siblings or have them currently. I believe we still all have them, except for you. You never had one.
3: I was not fighting with myself over the sticky buttons.
0: No, you were just peeing in the carpet.
3: Yeah.
0: Hoping for attention. Yeah. Right. Exactly. Yeah, but I'm trying to remember that this kind of stuff, like, we had to negotiate. Like, for example, my mom did used to make cinnamon buns, the kind that came in the roll.
3: Ooh.
0: Pillsbury, I don't know who makes them, and you crack the roll, and then it came with that little little sauce, which I still to this day have no idea what it is, but it doesn't matter.
4: Pure sugar.
0: Yeah. But the middle, there was always a middle one, because they were circles, you know? They were little circles, and the middle one was always the best one.
4: Oh, yes.
0: And so we'd have to rotate, my sister and I would have to rotate who got the middle one when my mom would make them. Like, if I got the last middle one, my sister would get it. We drove to the bus stop. We had to negotiate who got to sit in the front seat of the car. We rotated week after week, and the person in the front seat controlled the radio, which meant, like, if it was me, I wanted to listen to, like, the morning show, like what we do. And if it was my sister, it was some sort of, like, kids BS. You know, like a Ariel, you know, Little Mermaid song for the 40,000th time.
1: Yes.
0: But I'm trying to remember what else. We had to negotiate. Like, it was everything was a fairness play.
4: Oh, yes.
0: To prevent arguments.
4: The front seat was a big issue in my house. Like, we used to call front seat the day before
1: we
4: were going somewhere. Like, let's just get it right, settle right now. I'm riding the front seat tomorrow. And then if we forgot.
0: Wow.
4: Because they were all faster than me. So they would literally run to the minivan and hop in the front, and I would be in the back crying. Like, I would be so mad because I knew I couldn't run. So I'm like, you know what? I'm going to get it a day ahead. I'm going to start reserving my seat.
1: Even though you called it, that's against the rules.
4: No, that's what I'm saying. Like, if I forgot to call it the day before,
1: okay.
4: They would just sprint to the minivan.
1: Why was that so
0: coveted? You got to act smarter. You got to be smarter, not work harder. I think that's how it goes. You got to be smarter, not work harder. You got to work smarter, not harder, is how it actually goes. Yes. It took me 3 times to get it, but I got it. What about you?
1: I don't know if this was like fully negotiated, but
0: because you guys are pretty close in age, right?
1: We're 4 years apart.
0: Okay. Uh-huh. Yeah.
1: And I feel like every time I got something, or if I did something, even my birthday, like, Sylvia always got something too. But other way around, I never got anything on her birthday. Like, you get what I'm saying?
0: Really?
1: Yes. She always got something. Like, if we went to the doctor, right, and my mom got me a McDonald's, I get it, you gotta feed your kid. But she would get me a McDonald's and her a McDonald's. She wasn't even home. I was so upset.
0: But then if she went to the doctor, then you didn't get McDonald's?
1: I didn't get nothing. I barely got a hello at the door. Like,
0: on your birthday, she got a present, but on her birthday, you didn't get one?
1: Yes. She always got a present on my birthday too.
0: Mm-hmm. Wow, I can tell it's weighing on you.
1: I think about it a lot.
4: Pass my girl the Kleenex.
1: Right.
4: She's going through right now.
1: Start therapy right now.
0: Do you miss that you never experienced this? Because I don't.
3: So interesting.
0: I don't know that it was anything that you could not live without.
3: Yeah, I mean, I don't ever remember being like, I'm calling what seat I'm sitting in a car. It just was like, it happened.
0: Well, like, because everything was about you. Because it was just you.
3: Well, I didn't have any competition.
0: Right, exactly. Right, no. So,
3: I didn't have to sprint. I wasn't running anywhere, obviously. But also, you know, I didn't have to, I don't know, it's weird. I wish I sort of had some of these, like, maybe it would have made me more, like, personable.
4: Or
3: outgoing,
4: just give you trauma, relatable. Like the rest of us. Like, it's just regular trauma.
3: Yeah, that's true.
1: That's about it.
0: I think you're personable and outgoing. I don't think you missed that.
1: Yeah, I don't think that was missed.
0: I think you're a rule follower. I mean, to like the nth degree, but I don't know. I don't. I guess I'm trying to figure out how that would connect to being an only child, because I would think as an only child, there would be no rules, because it's like, who to your point, who are you competing with?
3: No,
0: like,
3: James and Linda Brown, the parameters were very set about how to live and what to do and the consequences thereafter.
0: Wow.
4: Yeah. Oh, okay. Uh-huh. But that's okay. Why Jason is the rule maker. Because he always made his own rules at home. And now he makes rules here.
0: I mean, once a day, he has to say to me, but Fred, that's not what it says.
4: Right.
0: And I'm like, I don't care what it says.
3: And I can't compute.
0: To Kiki's point, I've been doing this for how long? Longer than I've been alive.
4: Yes.
0: The other day you told me I've been doing this for 40 years, like, which is as long as I've been alive. So, okay. At birth, I was doing this. So, thank you. Thank you for the respect.
4: But you get what I was trying to say, though. I was just saying, you've earned everything you got. That's what I meant.
0: So, right. So I don't have to follow the rules because I just choose not to anymore.
3: And I can't compute not doing what it says.
4: Right.
3: Like, that isn't like, even like an option in my brain to even do. Like,
0: it says
3: what?
0: We have to do the thing and then we have to do 10 jumping jacks.
3: Because right. Who am I to change someone else's instructions? That's
0: You're
3: how I
0: you.
3: Look at it.
0: Yeah. You, are, you, are the, you are the Jason Brown.
3: That does not mean anything.
1: Make your own rules, baby.
2: Your mom is like this? Like, you're more like your mom personality-wise?
3: Oh, yes. My mom is very, like, organized, like, you know, rigid. Everything has a place in everything, you know, like that. I very much
2: you are your mother's
3: my
2: daughter.
3: Dad is just like he did, like you were describing your dad, like he doesn't know where anything is. He can't, like, you know, start the washing machine. Like, that's my dad. But my mom is very like
2: he can turn his brain off when he's with your mom because she has everything handled.
3: Yin and yang. Mm-hmm.
0: He's got someone to do it all for him.
3: Yes.
2: Yeah. I mean, having a sister is just finding your clothes like in there. And my sister cuts every single shirt like this off the shoulder. So
4: yes,
2: when
4: girl.
2: I get it back, I put it on and there's like a nice vintage sweatshirt, no shoulder on one side. I'm like, I could
3: what?
2: Punch wow. you. Why? Because all the gents like want to have their shoulder exposed. Yeah.
0: Really?
2: Yes. Like, they all cut their shirts, like, for tailgate and everything, like, on an angle where one shoulder's at. I don't know why. But, like, she doesn't understand, like, a nice vintage, like, my stepdad's vintage Cranbrook where he went to high school sweatshirt. Like, you can't cut it.
0: Yeah, but if you borrow something from someone, you don't get to just alter
2: correct.
0: It. Like, to fit you.
2: Correct. Right. Correct.
0: You're borrowing it. You return it in the same form that you received it.
2: I was ready to go out.
0: You don't get it.
2: Right. And I got this shirt back from her. I'm like, finally, after years, I had to beg her for it. I put it on and I'm like, oh. So
0: it's
2: I
0: missing
2: asked her,
0: a sleeve.
2: Right. I'm like, girl, what did you do? She's like, oh, no, I didn't do that. I'm like, okay, well, I didn't do that, and I see all your photos, and this is how you cut all your shirts. And she's like, you know what? My bad. Maybe that was me. I'm like, you're not scared of nothing.
0: Wow. Hey, Lucas.
5: Yes.
0: Lucas, you had one sibling. How many siblings did you have growing up?
5: Yeah, I do have one sibling. My sister is 7 years older than me.
0: Yeah, and what did you guys fight about, Lucas?
5: We fight constantly, basically about everything, but the main thing was, you know, when we was growing up in Poland, we had one TV, what was just in the living room. And, you know, I want to watch my sports. You want to watch some girls' shows, whatever. So what I did, I was usually putting the VHS tape to black that little part of TV what can change the channel with the remote.
2: You're smart.
5: So wow. She was just too lazy to get up and move the tape.
0: See, this so is it. Was the you got to act
5: you know,
0: smarter.
5: The TV and watch my sports because she just didn't want to get up.
0: See? Lucas had a system. He knew how to do it.
4: You have to.
0: Thank you, Lucas. Have a good day.
5: Oh, no problem. You too, guys.
0: See, that's what it is. That's what
4: survive.
0: It is.
4: Mm-hmm.
0: Yeah. You know, you gotta work smarter, not harder.
4: Come on now.
0: That's right. That's what I've been saying all morning.
2: Yeah.
0: That's what I've been saying fluently. Hey, Brian.
6: Yep.
0: How you doing, man?
6: Good morning, y'all.
0: This is an interesting fight. You and your siblings would fight over what?
6: Who gets to sleep in grandma's bed? Like, so.
2: Me too.
6: Yeah. So in my household, we grew up, it was like seven siblings and then my mom and my grandma. And my grandma had a big king size bed. And so, you know, maybe a couple of us could fit in there and stuff. And otherwise, just sleep in the basement. And I'm the youngest. Like, all my siblings are at least 10 plus years older than me. So grandma naturally, I was a baby boy, she would let me sleep, but then next thing you know, I wake up somewhere else, but then yank.
0: Damn! They straight move you while you were sleeping.
4: That is so funny.
6: And so, like, I was rebellious, so I would go back in there and try to push them out the bed.
2: Hell
6: but,
2: yeah.
6: You know, now, so, like, to put it in perspective, my brother is 20 years older than me. I'm 35, he's 55 now, but at the time, we're talking, like, obviously, like, I don't know, like 20 years, 20 some years ago. And it's like, it's not fair. It's like, Dude, you're grown. You shouldn't even be here.
2: Right. Why are you arguing with a child?
0: Dude, you have a wife and two kids. Go home.
2: Right. We got to stop sleeping with grandma and grandpa when we have that.
0: Thank you, Brian. Yeah, go ahead.
6: That's it.
0: No, go ahead. Go ahead.
6: That was it. The funny part is they had kids and had their own household, but they came over, they wanted to sleep in grandma's bed. Yep. So I was like, get out.
0: That's fun. Brian, thank you, man. Have a good day. That made my dad wake up out somewhere else.
2: That's a nice little baby, yeah.
0: They move him.
4: Just pick him up.
0: Yep. Yeah. Hey, Stephanie, how you doing? Stephanie.
7: Good morning.
0: Hey, good morning. You'd fight over the front seat, too. I think that was a common thing.
4: Man.
7: Oh, yeah, absolutely. We broke two side mirrors, at least.
4: Oh, it got real.
0: So what, you guys would, like, run to the door, and then somebody would grab onto it and would break it off?
7: We just collided at the mirror trying to stop because whoever got there first got to right up front.
4: Yep.
0: Yeah, the front seat was a big deal.
4: It was, because minivans back in the day, the windows didn't really open. Like, these kids now got it good. The windows let down in minivans. Back then, you just had a little crack in the window, but if you were in the front, you got the good window, you got the radio. It was amazing.
0: Yeah, you had a lot of power.
4: Real luxury.
0: Front seat. It really was, yeah. Stephanie, thank you. Have a good day.
7: Yeah, thank you. You too.
0: Yeah. All right. Well, the police never called for any fight that I was involved with my sister. But, you know, in this case, I can understand. I mean, how good were these sticky buns?
4: Man, look.
0: I mean, if they were that good, I can see why. It's like, why did you eat that? That was mine.
4: You got to fight for your sticky buns.
0: That's it.
4: Yeah.
0: That's
2: did you guys exactly ever, like, fight?
4: Girl, yes, but we used to get in trouble if we fought, so we would have to sneak and fight when Helena was at work. So,
2: fight club underground.
4: Yeah, so when she was at home, we were like, she's like, Sid, we have dinner, we got to act like we're friends. But when she left, we were like, oh, it's you know what time it is.
2: I'm beating you up.
0: Fight club happens 9:05 as soon as she gets to work. That's when

0: Fred Show. Good morning. 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Search for the Fred Show on demand. Kaylin, I know you've been scammed before. By a psychic.
1: Yeah. You didn't have to say that part, but yeah.
0: Oh, my God. Well, no, because you've told the story before, so yeah, I do have to tell that. No, I had to. I had to expose it, Kaylin, okay? It's been a secret on this show forever, and I had to let everybody know you were scammed by a psychic, okay? It's finally out.
1: It's true.
0: Now, just a quick recap for the new people who haven't been listening or who've been slacking or whatever, because you told the story a couple of years ago, but what happened with the psychic this scammed
1: yeah,
0: you?
1: I don't remember why I started engaging, but she wanted, like, a picture of my palm, and I kept asking Jason and Paulina, like, okay, there's no information she could steal from me. And they're like, no. So I sent her that. And then we were going back and forth. And then she wanted, you know, money for this and money for that. And I was like, I think I initially sent her a little bit. But then she told me that I was cursed by witches when I was born. And that's why bad stuff happens to me sometimes. And then I had to pay more to get the hex lifted. Yeah. And I was like, crap. But then I was in too deep and I had to block her and she was finding me other places. But I did pay her a little bit and send her my palm. So, but
0: how much did you give her?
1: Oh, I don't remember. But too much. I mean, even a dollar is too much to a scamming psychic. But I really was like, oh no. And then I came in here. I was like, you guys, I was cursed by witches when I was born.

0: Fred Show next.
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0: Crashes in Salt Lake County, northbound 15 near 7200 South. That's on the left shoulder. Eastbound 201 near 7200 West. That's blocking the left lane. And a crash eastbound Porter Rockwell near Redwood Road. That's blocking the left lane. Emergency maintenance northbound Foothill at 1700 South, blocking the right lane. And in Utah County, a fire's affecting the roadway on US 6 near Redwood Road.
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7: Were you smoking anything last night?
10: I take something to eat. I eat.
7: You take something to eat.
10: I take something to
11: Someone
10: eat.
11: Forced her to have a gummy.
10: Yeah.
7: Okay.
10: Yeah, open my mouth and I put it in there.
12: The Fred Show is
7: I know that I completely understand the yacht thing. If I had so much money that I just didn't know what to do with it, like a Bezos or a Zuckerberg, maybe. But the yacht thing, the yachts are expensive. It's $400 million just to own it. And then, like, someone's got to scrub the whole thing every day. Like, 60 people. People work on that thing.
11: I would rent if I ever wanted to.
7: Yeah, right, yeah. Right. I'd pay the money, go do what I want to do, and then I'd leave and, you know, whatever.
11: Yeah.
7: But the other thing is, like, if you've got a yacht and it's in wherever rich people go, then I guess you're sort of, don't you feel kind of obligated to go to your yacht?
10: Yes.
7: But, like, maybe you want to go somewhere else.
10: It's
7: like if you have like if you have a vacation home or a cabin or something and you spend money on it every month. I know some people have them in their families or whatever. I guess it's like, well, why are we going to San Diego? Shouldn't we go to the yacht or shouldn't we go to the, you know, the house or the yacht? Because we're paying for that. I think you have to have so much money that you don't even care. You know, that you've got 40 people living on this thing taking care of.

0: sing. I don't like it. I need to show up and show out. And I think today is my day. Hey.
1: Well, your first player got scared and hung up, but we got another one, so it's all good. And you were getting close.
0: I was close.
1: To, like, you know, to being even, and then...
0: I know.
1: And then it's not going the other way. Hey, Callie, how you doing?
2: Hi, good. It's Minnesota Callie.
1: Hi, Minnesota.
3: Callie. She's the best. I met her randomly at an airport in Arizona, and, like, we formed, like, a real friendship.
1: Wow.
3: I love her.
1: Minnesota Callie is here. Wow.
2: Love you all.
1: Love you too. What's a fun fact about you aside from the fact that you met Kaylin in an airport and became long lost friends?
2: I don't know. Fun fact about me, I'm a creative director and I work for a company that sells coins.
1: Coins?
0: Ooh, coins.
1: Okay. All right, then. Well, let's play the game. It's a 5 general knowledge questions against Paulina. We never know what Paulina's going to say, which is why we invented this game and why we play it every week. 100 wins, 107 losses for P. Good luck and go. Oh, get out. Adios. You must leave. You must leave. Adios. Vámonos, mi amiga. Ándale.
0: Get out of here.
1: Ahora. Okay. Callie, question number one. Paulina cannot hear the questions. The late Rosa Parks, what is she known for?
2: Human rights, women's rights, activist.
1: Sure. On which day did the 21st century begin?
2: January 1st, 2020.
1: Okay. In which U.S. state would you find Mount Rushmore?
2: South Dakota.
1: What car company makes the Sequoia? If they still do, I don't know.
3: Or made, either or.
2: Kia?
1: And the Winter Olympics, how many rings are on the Olympic logo?
2: 5.
1: Okay, that is a 3. You got a 3. All right, here comes Paulina.
2: Okay.
3: And don't ask us about the first one. She said human as well.
1: Yeah, no, she's fine.
3: Yeah.
1: She's fine. Okay.
3: Never mind.
1: All right.
3: People get mad in the...
1: I know. 3.
3: Uh-oh. Okay, 3.
1: 3 is the score to beat. All right, you ready?
4: Who got mad?
3: No, like, no, sometimes we get texts when...
4: Oh.
1: Yeah, occasionally. Like every day, all the time we get texts.
4: Yeah, don't be texting us.
1: For every possible thing.
3: Literally never text us.
1: Yeah. All right, 3. You ready?
4: Yeah.
1: A tie goes to you. Question number 1. The late Rosa Parks, what is she known for?
4: Rosa Parks, she's an activist.
1: Yes, activist is correct. Refused to give up her seat. Yes.
4: Correct.
1: On which day did the 21st century begin?
4: Which day?
1: Yeah.
4: Yeah.
1: On what day?
4: Like a day.
1: Right. When did the 21st century begin?
5: Like a date.
4: Like a date. Okay.
1: Right.
3: She's like, it was a Tuesday.
5: She was going to say Wednesday. I 100% know.
4: Yeah. Yes. You know me very well. Yes. Okay, a day.
3: Give us a date.
4: 21st century would be 2000.
1: No.
4: What?
1: January 1st, 2001.
4: Oh, no.
1: It's when the 21st century began.
5: I don't understand. Yes. Dun, dun,
3: dun. I don't either, but I looked it up.
1: In which U.S. state would you find Mount Rushmore?
4: That would be Mount Rushmore?
1: Mount Rushmore.
4: I malfunctioned. That would be...
3: What's it giving?
4: Ooh, it's one of them. Ooh. Ooh. Ooh, South Dakota.
1: It is South Dakota. Yeah, whoa. That was good.
5: Oh, you earned
1: what
5: that.
1: Car company makes the or did make the Sequoia?
4: Sounds like a fish. Isn't that a fish in your pond?
5: No.
3: It's a koi fish.
5: Close,
4: oh,
5: yeah.
4: Sequoia. Kia.
1: No. Toyota.
3: You both said that, I think.
4: Wow. All
1: right, you have to get this. You have to get this. The Winter Olympics, how many rings are on the Olympic logo?
4: I literally hate it here. Is it 7?
1: No.
4: No? Oh, 5? No.
1: 5 to represent the 5 inhabited continents.
6: That's Ariana Grande.
3: I get it. There are 7 continents. Maybe that's where you got confused. They're not inhabited. Don't you worry. I did all my research. I am prepared.
4: No, they got to rebrand it, though. Like, it still exists, you know? There's 7 continents.
5: Yeah, but no one's competing from them.
1: Okay, so you want to rebrand. Okay, well, that's a conversation you can have with the Olympic Committee. But that is a 2, and Callie won. Nice job, Callie. Congratulations. I don't know what you won. Some kind of fabulous prize to be determined by Jason. But thank you for playing. Hang on 1 second. Have a great day, Callie. I had a

0: every time we play this game, I feel like I'm like I just downloaded the songs from LimeWire or something, because I'm looking at all these different versions and I'm like, I don't know which one to play. I'm gonna hit play. It's gonna be wah, wah, wah, wah, wah. Where did you get this one? A DJ exclusive. Wah, wah, wah, wah, wah. You know what I'm talking about?
1: World premiere.
0: Yeah, world premiere. Whoa, whoa, whoa, whoa, whoa. If you're a child of the 2000s, you know what I'm talking about. When you would go download a song illegally and you'd be like, this is amazing, I got the song. And then the whole front of it is, remix.
2: My favorite was, oh, spit, where'd you find this?
0: Yeah, where'd you find that one? Yeah. Mm-hmm. And there are people who have no idea what I'm talking about. Yeah. It's the Fred Show. It's Game Show Wednesday. And it's time for Kinky Karaoke, everyone.
2: Yeah, yeah.
0: Jocelyn is here. Jocelyn, how you doing?
3: Hi, good. How are you?
0: Are you really a Jocelyn with a Z?
3: Yes, I am.
0: Jocelyn with a Z. I like it.
1: No, I like that.
0: I like a Z.
3: Thank you.
0: I like a
3: Thank
0: Z.
3: You.
0: I like a Z that you can pronounce. You know, every now and again, you'll see a Z and you're not supposed to say it, or, you know, there's like a silent right. letter and I mess it. You know, I'd mess that up. Tell me a fun fact about you, please.
3: I am a mom of a 4-year-old boy and I am an entrepreneur.
0: Oh, and we didn't pay our phone bill.
1: Ooh, great.
0: An entrepreneur, are you? What is your business? What do you do?
3: I am, I host events.
0: Okay, well, good
3: and
0: for
3: I'm
0: you.
3: And I'm a party planner.
1: Yeah,
0: party planner,
1: nice.
0: Excellent.
1: I need you, girl.
0: Yeah, no, Kiki over here is still looking for people to do stuff for free for her wedding.
1: For our field day, actually.
0: Oh, we're working on a field day now.
2: I love this idea.
1: Thank you, Paulina. God.
2: I'm so excited.
0: Let's play the game. So this is all you have to do, Jocelyn. I'm going to play three Bieber songs. I'm going to stop them. Kiki has to get the next two lines of lyrics right or wrong. And all you have to do is tell me ahead of time whether you think she's going to get it right or wrong. Song number one, it's a Justin Bieber theme. And sorry, Justin Bieber, sorry.
1: Ooh.
0: Is she going to get this right or wrong when I stop it?
3: I hope so. I think so.
0: You hope right. Okay. All right. Let's see how this goes. You gotta go. I'm getting angry at all of my honesty. He kind of mumbles. You know I try, but I don't do too well with apologies. I'm just going to get this over with.
1: You know I gotta pull out my computer technology. Me one more shot at forgiveness. You gotta go and go look at my PowerPoint on the screen. Because we're at Coachella and Fred is there with his porta potties.
0: No, I'm not.
1: And we just gonna keep on rolling on down the street.
0: Yeah.
1: Because we're going to the store for this song now.
0: Go ahead now.
1: But it's too late now to say sorry. Cause I'm missing more than just your body. Is it too late now to say sorry? Because I know all that I let you down. Is it too late to say sorry now?
0: Yeah, but not right. So
1: that was great, actually.
0: I didn't say it wasn't great.
2: We got a little emo at the end.
0: I didn't say it wasn't great.
4: I got chills.
1: Thank you, Jason.
0: Unfortunately, it's just not the right song. But
1: I'm sorry. And I felt the passion.
0: All right, Jocelyn. I can't. I really can't do much with that. No, it was great. I liked your version better.
1: Thank you.
0: All right.
1: Got a screen and everything.
0: Here's a song. Okay, the next song doesn't even have a lot of words.
1: Okay, this is my kind of vibe.
0: What Do You Mean? Which is one of my favorite Justin Bieber songs, honestly. What Do You Mean by Justin Bieber?
1: About to ruin it.
0: So, do you think that she will get this right or wrong, Jocelyn?
3: Well, taking how sorry you went, I'm going to say no.
0: All right, we're going with no now.
1: I'm sorry, Jocelyn.
4: Context clues.

0: just stop it right now.
1: No, don't stop it. All right. What do you mean?
0: That's a safe bet to start.
1: Da, da, da, da, da, da. When you nod your head yes, but you wanna say no. What do you mean?
2: Got it.
0: Anything else?
1: When you nod your head yes.
0: Wrong song.
1: It's too late now to say sorry.
0: No, it is too late. Yeah, okay. Wow. That's all you had to say. That's all you said over and over again.
1: Put your jazz shoes on. Come
3: yes.
1: On.
3: That's the
1: last song. Oh my God.
0: Jocelyn, this isn't going well.
1: Sorry,
0: I mean, it's going great. But
1: it's giving Coachella.
0: I was uh-huh.
2: 10 that's million little, for you too.
0: That's yeah. A little more work than he did, actually. But
1: yes.
0: Okay. All right. Finally, I have for you, if I can find it, Justin Bieber one time. All right, one time, Justin Bieber. You ready? Yeah. Do you
1: I'm
0: think she'll get this right or wrong, Jocelyn?
4: Sorry, but I don't think so.
0: I don't think so either. I don't think you have to.
1: Come on, this throwback. Hey, I'm gonna tell you one time.
3: Not yet.
0: Nope, you're not.
1: Hold on, y'all. I'm gonna tell you one time.
0: Now you can.
1: Cause I'm gonna tell you one time.
0: Yeah, okay.
1: I'm gonna tell you one time.
0: Let's just get this over with.
1: Yeah. Me plus you, cause I'ma tell you one time. Plus you, cause I'ma tell you one time.
0: I heard you the first time.
2: Intro. Okay.
1: How many times I'ma tell you one time? Cause I'ma tell you one time.
2: I don't believe you.
3: Yes.
0: Are you short circuiting right now?
1: It's too late now to say sorry.

Don't worry, Jocelyn. You still win. Nice job, Jocelyn. I just don't care. I'm halfway to Poland. I don't care. Hang on a second, Jocelyn.

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5: Scattered showers and thunderstorms will pop up across the Wasatch Front this afternoon. Some of them will have the potential to produce extremely gusty winds. High temperatures will make it into the upper 90s. Low 90s tomorrow with another round of pop-up thunderstorms in the afternoon. I'm Chief Meteorologist Lindsay Storrs. Watch 2 News for First Alert weather update.
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13: In Davis County, a disabled vehicle southbound 15 near 2600 South in Woods Cross on the right shoulder. In a crash southbound Legacy Parkway after Parish Lane and Bountiful, that's on the left shoulder. Some emergency maintenance northbound Foothill at 1700 South. The right lane is closed. And heavier than usual traffic northbound on the east side Belt 215 merging onto I-80 into Parley's Canyon.
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Many scientists argue that earlobes don't have any true biological purpose whatsoever, in case you're wondering. Now,

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3: In Davis County, a disabled vehicle southbound 15 near 2600 South in Woods Cross on the right shoulder. In a crash southbound Legacy Parkway after Parish Lane and Bountiful, that's on the left shoulder. Some emergency maintenance northbound Foothill at 1700 South. The right lane is closed. And heavier than usual traffic northbound on the east side, Belt 215, merging onto I-80 into Parley's Canyon.
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We're there, bachelor and bachelorette parties already. We're not quite sure. It looks like it. 97.1 ZHT. Of course, I'm talking about Taylor and Travis. One thing we do know, they are together in Nashville for Travis's Tight End University. It's ZHT.

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5: Tropical moisture is being pulled into the state today, and that will result in scattered showers and thunderstorms by this afternoon and this evening. Some of those have the potential to turn strong to severe, with the greatest threat being very gusty winds. High temperatures today will make it into the upper 90s. I'm Chief Meteorologist Lindsay Storrs. Watch 2 News for First Alert weather updates.
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29: All of the earlier crashes have been cleared out of the way. There's still some emergency maintenance in Salt Lake County, a water main break northbound Foothill at 1700 South. That's got the right lane closed. And in Utah County, a fire is affecting the roadway on US 6 near Redwood Road. Still some slowing north and southbound on I-15 near the South Interchange and northbound 15 near about 1300 South.
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Welcome the newest member of the Utah Jazz, Darren Peterson. The Jazz picked him at number 2 yesterday in the NBA draft. As expected, AJ Dibonsa from BYU went number 1 overall. 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

got to give some love to the firefighters in Eureka fighting the Iron Fire. 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

0: 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I'm Jilly. A man in Germany is the proud holder of a new world record because he just ate 2 full pounds of honey in 1 minute. I know there are plenty of food challenges and food competitions, but I feel like eating 2 pounds of honey is quite difficult, especially in a minute. Like the texture, the stickiness, that can't be easy. If you watch the video, he's like shoveling this honey into his face out of this bucket. My man went full on Winnie the Pooh.
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4: In Salt Lake County, there's a disabled vehicle, the northbound 15 on-ramp from I-80 that has the left lane closed. Some emergency maintenance, a water main break northbound Foothill near 1700 South is blocking the right lane. And in Utah County, a fire is affecting the roadway on U.S. 6 near Redwood Road.
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97.1 ZHT, I'm Jilly. Miles Smith finally released his debut album this past Friday. If you haven't heard it, check it out. It does not disappoint. It's called My Mess, My Heart, My Life.

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J.J. Dibonsa becomes the first ever BYU Cougar to be picked number one overall in the NBA draft. And I loved his response when they asked him, well, what are you going to do with your first NBA paycheck? And AJ said, well, my little sister just got her permit, so she gets her license. Maybe she'll get a car. 97.1 ZHT.

Are you sick of seeing all your friends posting their pictures on Instagram of their awesome summer vacations and you're just sitting here like, dang, I'm broke. I want a summer vacation. Well, let's get you a summer vacation. How about $2,500? 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

0: 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Dot the Robot does not care about your SWAT situation. This is actually kind of funny. Dot the Robot is a food delivery robot operated by DoorDash. And the other night in Arizona, Dot rolled right through an active Chandler Police SWAT situation. Video shows officers telling the robot to stop, like it's going to listen. It just kept rolling right through the crime tape, right across the whole crime scene, determined to make that food delivery. Eventually, officers just grabbed it and called DoorDash, who came to pick it up in a truck. I feel bad for whoever's food that was. They're just hanging out like, where is my nachos Bel Grande?
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giving you 12 songs in a row, 97.1 ZHT. I'm Jilly. It is no secret, nostalgia is so hot right now. And if you ever stepped foot in a kitchen back in the 80s, you saw that green and yellow and orange Tupperware. And Tupperware is celebrating its 80th birthday by bringing back that nostalgic 8-piece set. 97.1 ZHT. She's a

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to say hi to Andrea in Orem. She wanted to hear this particular Harry Styles song because it reminds her of when she and her boyfriend started dating. They've been together for a few years now, and it's their anniversary. So happy anniversary. Here's Adore You, 97.1 ZHT.

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9 years after Victorious ended, we had a little mini reunion at Ariana Grande's Eternal Sunshine tour. Both Elizabeth Gillies and Matt Bennett came to see the show, hung out with Ari backstage. 97.1 ZHT.

97.1 ZHT, Utah's number one hit music station. I'm Jilly. Jazz fans showed up last night for that big draft party. Thousands of fans got together to watch the Jazz select Darren Peterson with the number two overall pick. And Darren saw the videos from the watch party, said it put a huge smile on his face. 97.1 ZHT.

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We've got the potential for some strong thunderstorms moving in later this afternoon and into the evening. The biggest threat with these, 60 mile per hour winds or higher. 97.1 ZH.

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0: like to say we chose 12 because it just seemed like a fun round number, but it is because the competition kept yelling about their 10. 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

There have been some songs circulating online that are allegedly new tracks from Doja Cat, except they're not. Doja is not pleased with this. She says, all those leaks you've been hearing, those are AI. Those are not me. And she adds, quote, I'm actually really disappointed in everyone thinking that's me. 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

So fireworks sales started today across Utah. Oh, what could possibly go wrong? Half the state is on fire, but yes, let's buy fireworks. I know we want to celebrate the 4th of July and Pioneer Day, but you got to be extra, extra, extra careful with those fireworks this year. 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

0: Hey, it's your big voice guy here. Hello. Just a quick thank you for hanging out with me today. I'll be back with another ZHT 12 in a row. Okay? Cool. BRB.
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Selena Gomez husband Benny Blanco having a podcast wasn't the best idea. I don't think he was prepared to have the Selenators critique every single thing he does and says on this podcast. He called Margot Robbie the most beautiful celebrity with Selena sitting right next to him, and now that's a whole thing. 97.1 ZHT.

remember those cute little barista cups that Starbucks put out around Christmas time last year, and they sold out super fast. They were only like $30, but then they're on eBay for like $300-$400. Well, they're bringing back the barista cups. Early access for Starbucks Rewards Reserve members begins July 9th, and this time they're pink, which is going to make them even cuter. And they've got a little strawberry on the straw. Yeah, chaos is coming over these barista cups. I want one. 97.1 ZHK.

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My name's Jilly, and I am out of here. Appreciate you so much for hanging out with me. AJ takes over next, and just after two, he's got another keyword for you to win $2,500 on ZHT.

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Get this. TMZ is reporting Taylor Frankie Paul's The Bachelorette season that was scrapped earlier this year is going to start and premiere mid-July. 97.1 CHT. Wow.

Another big show coming to town September 29th. You've got Raven Lene. Anytime we play Raven Lene, you're supposed to call us to win. And that's going to happen again this afternoon. 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

There's a rumor going around about new music from Sommer. Can confirm nor deny here at 97.1 ZHT. I do know that Sommer's going to be at the Yours Always Music Fest, and that's coming up in October. We've got tickets tomorrow at 8 a.m. with Fred.

jealous because Ariana Grande is doing three consecutive shows in Austin, Texas. We get none in Utah. I'm bummed, bro. Come on, Ari.

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My wife's an asthmatic. If you're somebody like her who's struggling to breathe today, I'm sorry. 97.1 ZHD, inhalers are your friend.

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J. Rudd here at 97.1 ZHT. We're doing 12 songs in a row. The Cottonwood Fire, Beaver, it's growing and it's not going to stop. I don't know how else to say it. More cities now on ready alert. Just something like 65,000 acres now. Oh my gosh.

backwards to make ourselves feel better. Rucking, R-U-C-K-I-N-G, rucking is a new workout thing. It's basically just walking with a weighted backpack. That's been around for a while. We just came up with a new name for it. Okay. Teddy Swims on ZHT Now.

12 songs in a row from 97.1 CHT. Remember that Madonna movie, the biopic that was going to happen? It fell through, so now Netflix is like, let's just make it into a series. I got to be honest, she deserves a biopic. Madonna's big enough that she deserves a series. I'm cool with that. Michael, too, but we only got a movie.

It's the European girls, not the American girls, that are going crazy over ranch dressing. 97.1 CHT, the FIFA extravaganza that is American food continues.

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along with Benson Boone and Steven Sanchez, both going to be at Yours Always Music Festival, presented by Red West. And we've got tickets tomorrow at 8 o'clock for that show here with 97.1 CHT. We're doing 12 in a row right now.

0: You know what sounds good right now? Queso. 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

97.1 ZHT is Utah's number one hit music station. Olivia Rodrigo right here. And there's a new Webberoni pizza coming to Little Caesars for Spider-Man, A Brand New Day, which is hitting theaters next month. It's a cheese pizza with pepperoni crisscrossed.

97.1 ZHD, 12 songs in a row. Tide Pods, now Tide Tiles. Well, they're called Tide Evo, which is basically a thin 3-inch white square made of compressed detergent that look more like fabric pads than pods. And that's going to, I guess, just be added to the repertoire at Tide. I still use the Tide liquid. Am I 100 years old?

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Toy Story 5. What about Toy Story 6? Tom Hanks is like, just use my voice and AI to make me Woody for another movie. I think that's him saying, I'm done. Here's Sabrina at ZHD.

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97.1 CHT, Devil Wears Prada 2, coming to Hulu, thanks to Disney Plus. That's going to be July 29th. Zendaya's going to be in the new Spider-Man movie, of course. She's also in a movie with Robert Pattinson, which is coming to HBO Max in July.

It's Water Park Wednesday. And that means every time the splash noise goes off, anytime you hear it throughout the day, just hop over to our website or just tap the contest tab on iHeartRadio. Gets you to the same place. And yeah, get entered to win Cherry Hill passes. It's the greatest fun spot you'll ever know. Cherry Hill. It's ZHT.

Somber. Going to be with Benson Boone and Steven Sanchez at Yours Always Music Festival this October. How about going to see Raven Lanae in September, too? Tickets to win to see this young lady sing. The pre-sale on our website. 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Or win them right now at 844-744-1971.

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It's 97.1 ZHT. We're doing 12 songs in a row. I need to give a shout out to my mama, because today would have been my mom and dad's 59th wedding anniversary. It is their wedding anniversary. My dad passed, though, in 2023. And I know she's, you know, kind of blue today. She went and got ice cream at their favorite spot. Mom, I love you. Dad's watching down. He's actually eating some of your ice cream right now, too, I think.

0: 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We're petty like that. And more is better.
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fabulous night. Remember, 8 a.m. tomorrow, Fred is going to have more of those tickets for the Yours Always Music Festival with Somber and Benson Boone and Steven Sanchez. Have a good night. It's ZHT.